0: 10. Girl, you a 10, girl, you a 10, girl, you a 10. Girl, you a 10, girl, you a 10, girl, you a 10. Girl, you a 10, girl, you a 10, girl.
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1: All right, are we on? Oh, we're on. This is your roving reporter, Scoop Newsman, back with a special investigative report. It's been confirmed by this eagle-eyed news hawk that this year's Christmas at the Margarita Ranch is going to be bigger and better than ever. Reports are that the Jingle Bell Express will once again whisk passengers from the Central Coast to Santa's Village aboard real steam trains, including original Disney train cars, where there will be a light maze, happy holiday shopping in their memorable marketplace, pony rides for little buckaroos, prolific prestidigitations from a magical magician, and of course, a chance to visit with Santa himself. And this year, they're adding an elf training camp where your little ones can develop the skills needed to become an elf themselves. This just in, an overly excited holiday elf will be a special guest at this year's Christmas at the Margarita Ranch, which runs from November 27th to December 20th. You can reserve your seats now on the Jingle Bell Express by going to christmasatthemargarita.com before the Christmas train passes you by. This has been a Scoop Newsman special report.
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1: Yeah. Okay. Lil CC on the beat. Yeah. I mean, where should I?

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Cause the way I do my deals, never treated like an artist. 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You could DM my account. 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
1: 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KPAT, Orchid Santa Maria, Lombok. 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
1: 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KPAT, Orchid Santa Maria, Lombok. 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

0: 10, girl, you a 10. Girl, you a 10, girl, you a 10, girl, you a 10. 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

bouncing around. Bullshit. Shout out to them people. Ah! Man.

All right, are we on? Oh, we're on. This is your roving reporter, Scoop Newsman, back with a special investigative report. It's been confirmed by this eagle-eyed news hawk that this year's Christmas at the Margarita Ranch is going to be bigger and better than ever. Reports are that the Jingle Bell Express will once again whisk passengers from the Central Coast.

0: 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You can reserve your seats now on the Jingle Bell Express by going to christmasatthemargarita.com before the Christmas train passes you by. This has been a Scoop Newsman special report.
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2: 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I'm ready for the
1: 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KPAT, Orchid Santa Maria, Lombok. 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
1: No alarm. 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Good. It's the weekend.
2: 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I'm ready for the
1: 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KPAT, Orchid Santa Maria, Lompoc. This is 95.7 The Beat. Kicking off another hour right now.

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2: 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KPAT, Orchid Santa Maria, Lombok. 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
1: 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Coffee in bed. Good. It's the weekend.
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1: 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KPAT, Orchid Santa Maria, Lompoc. 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
1: No alarm. Weekend. Coffee in bed. Good. It's the weekend.
2: Oh, yeah. I'm ready for the
1: 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KVAT, Orchid Santa Maria, Lombok. 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Kicking off another hour right now.

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1: 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Good. 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
1: 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KPAT, Orchid Santa Maria, Lompoc. 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
1: 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Good. It's the weekend.
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1: 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KPAT, Orchid Santa Maria, Lompoc. 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
1: 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Good. It's the weekend.
2: Oh, yeah. I'm ready for the
1: weekend. KPAT, Orchid Santa Maria, Lompoc. This is 95.7 The Beat. Kicking off another hour right now.

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1: 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Good. It's the weekend.
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1: 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KPAT, Orchid Santa Maria, Lompoc. 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
4: Welcome to Community Focus, heard every Saturday and Sunday morning at this time on the stations of American General Media Santa Maria. And this morning we're talking to Carolyn Blaschek, founder of Operation Gratitude. For those of you here on the Central Coast who've been thinking about sending a care package to the troops but haven't found any easy, convenient way yet, well, that's about to change. Good morning, Carolyn.
5: Good morning.
4: Now, I understand Operation Gratitude is, I've looked at the site, it's an incredible website where people can find out how to send, as far as a care package, to U.S. troops.
5: That's absolutely right. Operation Gratitude is a nonprofit, all-volunteer organization that does just that. We send care packages to service members who are deployed in hostile zones overseas, each one individually addressed to a service member. So there's a real sense of personalization to it. The recipient will realize that people at home were thinking specifically about him or her.
4: And that's to all branches of the military, correct?
5: Yes, it is.
4: Give us a little bit of background about how you started Operation Gratitude.
5: Well, about 2 weeks prior to the breakout of the war in Iraq, so this was in March of 2003, I met a soldier who was quite distraught. He was on his way back into the war zone, and he had just buried his mother, his wife had left him, and his only child had died as an infant. He said to me, I've no one in my life, and for the first time I'm going to a war. I don't think I'll make it back, but it really doesn't matter because no one would even care.
4: Oh my goodness. That's...
5: And at that moment, I thought to myself, well, I know I care. I know Americans all over this country must care. There's something we need to do to let all service members know that people at home appreciate them, respect them, thank them, and most of all, care.
4: Wow. That's an incredible story. Now, let me ask you this. Since you've started your organization, have you heard from that soldier again?
5: No, unfortunately, I haven't. And it all happened so quickly. And of course, I didn't think of this idea of this care packages until later that night as I sat and was just so heartbroken over the encounter. And so I never got a chance to get his name or anything like that, but I always hope that if I tell the story often enough and it gets out there, that someday he's going to see and hear about it and realize that he was the person who inspired this great outpouring of support
4: right.
5: From the American people.
4: He was a big element. And,
5: huge. Absolutely.
4: The big
5: I
4: influence.
5: Don't know that I would have had the idea otherwise.
4: That's an incredible story. Well, hopefully someday he finds out. Perhaps he's already been helped out by Operation Gratitude and
5: I
4: many of his
5: so.
4: Friends.
5: I hope so. That would make me so happy if I knew that had happened.
4: So, care packages. They've gone out to military troops from the U.S. who are in Iraq and Afghanistan?
5: Yes, and also on to the naval ships in the Persian Gulf primarily, but also some other waters. And a few other hotspots like Horn of Africa and a few other areas. But those are the primary regions that we've sent to. And despite the change of administration and perhaps different plans that are going to take place, the United States military will always have service members deployed in various regions. And for that reason, we expect to continue what we do forever and to continue to be a means of expression for all Americans to say thank you.
4: I think you'll always be needed just to lift spirits, if nothing else. Now, for folks who want to mail a care package, now how do they do this? I guess the first idea would be to go to your website. What's your website address?
5: The website is operationgratitude.com. I guess it's www.operationgratitude.com. And there's a section on the side of the homepage, and you just click on that, and that will take you to a page with all kinds of ideas. I mean, it's not just putting together the care package. There's all kinds of other ways. I mean, for one thing, it helps. We always need fundraising, and I hate to harp on that, but it's the sad reality of a nonprofit organization. All the product that goes into our care packages is donated, either by individuals, such as your listeners who pick out items and send them to us, or organize collection drives in their communities, or in particular from corporate donors who've become sponsors of ours and are very generous with donating their products. But then it costs us, well, now, actually, the postal rates just went up, so it now costs us per package to mail the package. And then our other costs such as the website and storage and forklift rentals and trash removal and insurance and that sort of thing. All of that brings our cost up per package. So we always need funds for that. But then beyond those obvious, you know, items and funds, we always need personal letters, and that costs nothing to do, just to write some words of appreciation. We try to include several letters in every care package. And then there's all kinds of other ways. There's recycling campaigns of used cell phones or inkjet cartridges. We work with a recycler that then gives us cash for every recyclable item that they receive in our behalf, and they pay for the postage to send it to them. There are all kinds of wonderful craft projects, hand-knit or crochet scarves or hats that we put in the winter packages, or bandana quilt ties for the summer packages. So, and as I say, on the website, there's all kinds of other ways, and or people can just send me an email through the website, and I'll send them a whole list of ways to help, including flyers that they can use.
4: It sounds like someone could go to your website, www.operationgratitude.com, and to find out how they themselves could send a care package, or, of course, how they can help you out. That was going to be my next question. With over a million care packages sent out so far, you must, in this day and age, with the economy the way it is, I'm sure that you rely upon a lot of donations. And I see on the site people can actually donate items to you that will, in turn, be donated to a soldier overseas. And of course, you have a big wish list of items. If somebody wants to make a monetary donation to you, they can do that as well.
5: Absolutely. In fact, the thing is, for security reasons, we're not able to give out names and addresses of the service members.
4: Right.
5: We have to, so all packages go out through us. So if people donate items to us, those will be incorporated into our care packages. And then any funds that are donated are used to pay the postage on those packages.
4: And they can donate items to you by mail. They can send you different items.
5: Send the items to us during our care package drive. The funding is year-round, and it can be done either online or by check. Another very nice thing that people do a lot is to make the financial donations in honor or in memory of someone.
4: Oh.
5: And when they do that, we will send out a really beautiful tribute notice to whomever is being honored.
4: That's another great idea. Now, people can send you items by mail. I see that you have a list here, a wish list of items, everything from DVDs and CDs to stuffed animals, small toys, baseball caps, used cell phones, video games, ink cartridges, as you mentioned. But also, what if someone is in Southern California? We're only up here just north of Santa Barbara. Do you have a warehouse where people can drop stuff off?
5: No, we don't have any outside drop-off, but there are a lot of people from your area, actually, that come down and help us out at our armory, particularly on our big drive days. And if they go on our website to the volunteer section, there's information there. Our whole schedule for the year is now posted, where people... The volunteers come in and help us assemble the packages, and it is so much fun and it is so exciting. We usually have anywhere from 400 to 600 people at a time at the armory helping, and we make a human assembly line.
4: Oh, wonderful.
5: Yeah, so we really encourage people from your area. I also know that there are a lot of Girl Scout troops in your area that sell Girl Scout cookies to be donated to Operation Gratitude.
4: Yes.
5: That's another wonderful way to help out.
4: Now, I know you probably had just a big holiday drive.
5: We did.
4: Back in October through December. What do you do for the springtime? Do you have any other drives that go on, coming up?
5: Yes, we do. We have our patriotic drive that takes place throughout the month of May. The bulk of the work starts taking place in March. And we call it our patriotic drive because the month of May is Military Appreciation Month.
4: Yes.
5: With both Armed Forces Weekend and Memorial Weekend during that month. And then our hope is that all the packages will arrive for the troops by July 4th.
4: Excellent. Excellent.
5: And we include pretty much the same kinds of items, although we do focus a little bit more on the fact that it's much hotter at that time of year. So we try to send a lot of drink mixes, you know, to make the flavor of the water taste better, and the bandana cool ties to help, or even little miniature battery-operated fans.
4: Sure.
5: Anything to help the troops stay cool at that time.
4: Oh, yeah. Oh, yeah. You know, I just say thank you from the bottom of my heart. I do want to ask once again, what is your website address so people can find out more about Operation Gratitude?
5: The website is www.operationgratitude.com. And one other link on that website that I would would recommend to your listeners is Mail Call. That's where we post all the letters and emails that we receive back from the service members who've gotten our packages. And it is the most heartwarming thing on earth to read those letters. And

0: YouTube link can be, you can go on to YouTube and put in Operation Gratitude. We have a whole channel, and there's dozens of email, videos on there. The first few that are listed are sort of the most fun. They kind of tell the story of Operation Gratitude. They also show the service members who've received our milestone packages, our 200,000, 300,000, and 400,000 packages. Three out of the four of those received keys to cars. One of those packages I was honored to be able to deliver in person.
1: Wonderful. 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Thank you so much.
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1: 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Thank you so much for talking with us this morning.
0: Thank you.
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2: 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Yeah. 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
1: 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Good. It's the weekend.
2: Oh, yeah. I'm ready for the
1: weekend. KVAT, Orchid Santa Maria, Lombok. 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
1: 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KVAT, Orchid Santa Maria, Lompoc. 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
2: 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Good. It's the weekend.
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2: 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KPAT, Orchid Santa Maria, Lombok. 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

0: 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We're gonna slow it down and make the most of the last few moments of your weekend. 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
5: All right, are we on? Oh, we're on. This is your roving reporter, Scoop Newsman, back with a special investigative report. It's been confirmed by this eagle-eyed news hawk that this year's Christmas at the Margarita Ranch is going to be bigger and better than ever. Reports are that the Jingle Bell Express will once again whisk passengers from the Central Coast to Santa's Village aboard real steam trains, including original Disney train cars, where there will be a light maze, happy holiday shopping in their memorable marketplace, pony rides for little buckaroos, prolific prestidigitations from a magical magician, and of course, a chance to visit with Santa himself. And this year, they're adding an elf training camp where your little ones can develop the skills needed to become an elf themselves. This just in, an overly excited holiday elf will be a special guest at this year's Christmas at the Margarita Ranch, which runs from November 27th to December 20th. You can reserve your seats now on the Jingle Bell Express by going to christmasatthemargarita.com before the Christmas train passes you by. This has been a Scoop Newsman special report.
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1: 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KPAT, Orchid Santa Maria, Lompoc. 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
2: All right, are we on? Oh, we're on. This is your roving reporter, Scoop Newsman, back with a special investigative report. It's been confirmed by this eagle-eyed news hawk that this year's Christmas at the Margarita Ranch is going to be bigger and better than ever. Reports are that the Jingle Bell Express will once again whisk passengers from the Central Coast to Santa's Village aboard real steam trains, including original Disney train cars, where there will be a light maze, happy holiday shopping in their memorable marketplace, pony rides for little buckaroos, prolific prestidigitations from a magical magician, and of course, a chance to visit with Santa himself. And this year, they're adding an elf training camp where your little ones can develop the skills needed to become an elf themselves. This just in, an overly excited holiday elf will be a special guest at this year's Christmas at the Margarita Ranch, which runs from November 27th to December 20th. You can reserve your seats now on the Jingle Bell Express by going to christmasatthemargarita.com before the Christmas train passes you by. This has been a Scoop Newsman special report.
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1: 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KPAT, Orchid Santa Maria, Lompoc. 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

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Fast forward 2024, you got the same agenda. You run to Atlanta when you need a check balance. Let me break it down for you, this the real challenge. You call Future when you didn't see the club. Hey, what? Lil Baby help you get your lingo up. What? 21.

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Girl, you a 10, girl, you a 10, girl, you a 10, girl, you a 10, girl, you a 10, girl, you a 10, girl, you a 10, girl, you a 10, girl, you a 10, girl, you a 10, girl, you a 10, girl, you a 10, girl, you a 10, girl, you a 10, girl, you a 10, girl, you a 10, girl, you a 10, girl, you a 10, girl, you a 10, girl, you a 10, girl, you a 10, girl, you a 10, girl, you a 10, girl, you a 10, girl, you a 10, girl, you a 10, girl, you a 10, girl, you a 10, girl, you a 10, girl, you a 10, girl, you a 10, girl, you a 10, girl, you a 10, girl, you a 10, girl, you a 10, girl, you a 10, girl, you a 10, girl, you a 10, girl, you a 10, girl, you a 10, girl, you a 10, girl, you a 10, girl, you a 10, girl, you a 10, girl, you a 10, girl, you a 10, girl, you a 10, gir

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2: All right, are we on? Oh, we're on. This is your roving reporter, Scoop Newsman, back with a special investigative report. It's been confirmed by this eagle-eyed news hawk that this year's Christmas at the Margarita Ranch is going to be bigger and better than ever. Reports are that the Jingle Bell Express will once again whisk passengers from the Central Coast to Santa's Village aboard real steam trains, including original Disney train cars, where there will be a light maze, happy holiday shopping in their memorable marketplace, pony rides for little buckaroos, prolific prestidigitations from a magical magician, and of course, a chance to visit with Santa himself. And this year, they're adding an elf training camp where your little ones can develop the skills needed to become an elf themselves. 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You can reserve your seats now on the Jingle Bell Express by going to christmasatthemargarita.com before the Christmas train passes you by. This has been a Scoop Newsman special report.
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1: 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KPAT, Orchid, Santa Maria, Lompoc. 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
1: 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KPAT, Orchid Santa Maria, Lompoc. 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
1: 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Good. It's the weekend.
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1: 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KPAT, Orchid Santa Maria, Lompoc. 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
2: My wife struggles with depression and I struggle with anxiety. 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
1: 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It's the weekend.
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1: 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KPAT, Orchid Santa Maria, Lompoc. 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

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I'm stylish. 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
7: All right, are we on? Oh, we're on. This is your roving reporter, Scoop Newsman, back with a special investigative report. It's been confirmed by this eagle-eyed news hawk that this year's Christmas at the Margarita Ranch is going to be bigger and better than ever. Reports are that the Jingle Bell Express will once again whisk passengers from the Central Coast to Santa's Village aboard real steam trains, including original Disney train cars. Where there will be light maze, happy holiday shopping in their memorable marketplace, pony rides for little buckaroos, prolific prestidigitations from a magical magician, and of course, a chance to visit with Santa himself. And this year, they're adding an elf training camp where your little ones can develop the skills needed to become an elf themselves. This just in, an overly excited holiday elf will be a special guest at this year's Christmas at the Margarita Ranch, which runs from November 27th to December 20th. You can reserve your seats now on the Jingle Bell Express by going to christmasatthemargarita.com before the Christmas train passes you by. This has been a Scoop Newsman special report.
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1: We see who winning, we see who got it. You see I'm still in the bank making deposits. 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
3: My wife struggles with depression, and I struggle with anxiety. So she's always sad about the past, and I'm always anxious about the future. She's like, I don't know, it just feels like our best days are behind us. I'm like, no, our worst days are ahead of us.
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0: Let me FaceTime my op. 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
1: 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Good. It's the weekend.
2: Oh, yeah. I'm ready for the
1: 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KPAT, Orchid Santa Maria, Lompoc. 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
10: All right, are we on? Oh, we're on. This is your roving reporter, Scoop Newsman, back with a special investigative report. It's been confirmed by this eagle-eyed news hawk that this year's Christmas at the Margarita Ranch is going to be bigger and better than ever. Reports are that the Jingle Bell Express will once again whisk passengers from the Central Coast to Santa's Village aboard real steam trains, including original Disney train cars. Where there will be a light maze, happy holiday shopping in their memorable marketplace, pony rides for little buckaroos, prolific prestidigitations from a magical magician, and of course, a chance to visit with Santa himself. And this year, they're adding an elf training camp where your little ones can develop the skills needed to become an elf themselves. This just in, an overly excited holiday elf will be a special guest at this year's Christmas at the Margarita Ranch, which runs from November 27th to December 20th. You can reserve your seats now on the Jingle Bell Express by going to christmasatthemargarita.com before the Christmas train passes you by. This has been a Scoop Newsman special report.
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